100% god musik. Radio 100. You can't touch this. You can't touch this. You can't touch this.

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1: 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Drink some margaritas by

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1: Early morning. There's a message on my phone. It's my mother saying, darling, please come home.

I to everyone. Got to help, but we got to help, yeah. There's no need to cry, yeah. Got to help, but we got to help, yeah.

0: before you go, there's something I want you to have.
1: Oh, it's beautiful. But wait a minute, isn't this...
0: Yeah, yes it is.
1: But I thought the old lady dropped it into the ocean in the air.
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0: 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Radio 100.
1: When your legs don't work like they used to before, and I can't sweep you off of your feet, will your mouth still remember the taste of my love? Will your eyes still smile from your cheek?